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0: Either the calm on the traffic, welcome short in the center of Malta. Do it your report at Naramush Hazim. What particular Mars Amrum bypass, Tailvex Minimri Hell bypass, Wankimin Aldo Moral Mars, Zouj Direcioniet Alda Lodo, and Islata Hallo, a direction in the center of Hal Orme, Wankizaba Road of Gura, Zouj Direcioniet Tahatem, Narata Traffic Mush Hazim, a Dara Tapembrook, what particular into Jamin Nahada Baharicha, Wanki, a roundabout Tassali. 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
10: Good afternoon, here we go then. Thank you to Claire, who's been looking after you all this week from 10 until 1 on the More Music Workday. She is back with you on Monday, so make sure you're there for that. Have a great weekend, Claire. Can I just say it was brilliant, absolutely brilliant, to hear the Verve Bittersweet Symphony. I was driving in, heard it, sounded brilliant. Okay, we've got a green light to go for this afternoon. It's going to be hot and hazy this afternoon. Warm, 38 degrees, but it feels like 43. That's going to continue into the weekend. There is a heat advisory from the Met Office. The UV index is currently at 9, and it's really humid as well, between 65 and 75% humidity. So I hope you can stay with me through the afternoon. We're together until 4 o'clock today, and it's a Friday. Did I mention that? And some great music on the way.
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got to the end of the week, didn't we? Made it to Friday. Woohoo. 12 minutes past one. Good afternoon across Malta and Gozo. This is Bay Easy 100.2. So the three that got us underway, Evil Woman, Electric Light Orchestra, Will to Power, Baby I Love Your Way, and that's Natalie Imbruglia. And Torn, music ahead of us. We've got Prince, we've got The Pretenders, and also Simply Red and some Kylie all heading your way, together with Friday's Lunchogram. Pretty easy one today. We're going to finish the week on an easy one. That's in about, say, 15 minutes from now, thereabouts. So a former artist spotlight band. This is Bananarama Venus. Oh, and by the way, I've got a final track from the script later, and it will be their brilliant single, Break Even. How about this? Venus.

0: Dolce Estate, Eros Ramazzotti on Bay Easy 100.2. Very good afternoon, lovely to be here with you, playing you Malta's best mix of music on your More Music work day. Gonna do the Lunchogram for Friday very soon. Also, if you go to our socials, we are celebrating today. We are 3 years old. We have been part of your lives for the last 3 years. How wonderful is that? 20 past one, music on the way from Coldplay and the Pretenders, and some Kylie in the mix as well.
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0: Bay Easy 100.2 on our third birthday. Happy birthday to us. That is Prince, the most beautiful girl in the world. I wonder if there's cake. Could do with some cake today, I tell you. Hi to Catherine. Hi, Ray. Nice to hear from you. Thanks for checking in. We'll get the WhatsApp up and running. 9909102, 9909102. And that's the number you need if you're going to send me your guess on today's Lunchagram.
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0: So we worked through the week. We had some tricky ones. We had some easy ones. And here we are for Friday. So today's one, if you're ready with your pen poised and a piece of paper,

It's a Friday and we're in for a really hot weekend, guys. Yep, temperature's going up a little bit. No sign of a respite at the moment. We've got Kylie now and then Simply Red.

0: And I was singing the other day. Still got it, that voice. Simply Red on Bay Easy 100.2. If you don't know me by now. Still to come this afternoon, I'll do a recap on the Lunchagram. We've got the recommendations for the weekend, a movie, a book and a TV show that I'll send your way. We've got the last track from the script and also, if it's your birthday, your movies that were released today.
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Right, quick recap on today's Lunchagram. A torch-lit lisp. A torch-lit lisp is today's. Quite a few right answers coming through. A torch-lit lisp. A-T-O-R-C-H-L-I-T-L-I-S-P. A torch-lit lisp. I'm struggling to say it, but hopefully you're working out what the Lunchagram is. 9909-1002. This is Miles Smith and Hold Me in the Dark.

0: featuring little Marky Owing doing the vocals on that one. That is Shine Love, take that. That's for all you thatters listening in Malta and Gozo this afternoon. I know you're out there. Very good afternoon to you. My name's Natalie Horton with you on this More Music Workday on our third birthday. Happy birthday to Bay Easy 100.2. 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
0: So we've got a hot afternoon ahead of us, and it's going to be a little bit hazy as well. 38 degrees at the moment, but it's got a real feel of 43. It's going to continue into the weekend. And there is a heat advisory from the Met Office, so please do take care, stay hydrated, try and stay out of the sun as much as possible. The UV index is at 9, and we've got quite a high percentage of humidity as well, between 65 and 70% humidity. Music to come from Stevie Wonder and the Doobie Brothers, and we've got Roxette. I'm going to do your recommendations, a film, TV and a book, and also on the way in a moment, the answer to Friday's Lunchagram.

1966, the year. Stevie Wonder and Uptight. Can't feel uptight, it's a Friday. The weekend is ahead of us, a hot one at that. So this week's lunchograms, what did we have? Lobster thermidor, mushroom soup, hollandaise sauce, madeleines yesterday. And today's one, oh, how did you get on? The answer was tortilla chips. Tortilla chips. A torchlit lisp was the anagram. A torchlit lisp, which became tortilla chips. And I've got a few people that I need to say hi to. Isabel and George and Kurt. And other lunchogrammers today include Liz and Susan. We had Amanda and Dino. Good afternoon, Bernadette. And Patrick and Miriam, all getting today's Friday's lunchogram spot on.

0: Lara Pausini, La Solitudine. Bayzy 100.2. Don't forget, if you'd like to get in touch, 9909102. 9909102. If it's your birthday today, we can do your movies that were released today. So 28th of August, the last Friday in August. Bayzy's third birthday. Yes, it was, well, it was a Monday 3 years ago when we launched. Thank you for your messages that are coming through. Liz, thank you. She said, happy birthday, Bayzy. Thank you for being my best friend for 3 years. Oh, that's lovely. And also, hello to Amanda and Dino. They're in MJAR. And they say happy birthday and sent, like, cake emojis. We haven't got real cake, unfortunately. But I'm happy with the cake emojis. It is the home of Malta's greatest hits and hits from the Scissor Sisters, the Fatback Band, and later Berlin. And also your weekend recommendations are coming soon. Malta's greatest hits.
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Malta's greatest hits from Malta and Gozo. Bayezi 100.2, that was all over your radio in 1998. Jennifer Page and Crush. So, weekend recommendations. I've got a couple here for you. I've got a book. Let's do this one. Robert Harris, a very renowned author. He wrote Conclave, Fatherland, Pompeii, and also Enigma. He's written a new book set in Rome. It's called Agrippa. Published today on TV, bit of a scary one if you want to hide your eyes behind a cushion. The Whisper Man is your TV show recommendation for the weekend. It's a psychological thriller with Robert De Niro and Adam Scott, who was in Parks and Recreation and Severance. And your film is, well, Friend to Malta, Ridley Scott's 30th film. It's called The Dog Stars. It stars Jacob Elordi, Margaret Qualley and Guy Pearce. And it is a post-apocalyptic thriller. Oh, there you go. A book, a movie, a TV show, suggestions for the weekend. This is Maroon 5 now on Bayezi 100.2. And this is called Sugar.

0: if you're a fan of Bryan Adams, I can tell you he's got a new single coming out very soon called The Ballad of Terry Fox. And also One Republic, who performed in Malta a couple of years ago now. They've got a new single coming out as well called Pay That Toll. And in other news, Gladys Knight has announced at the age of 82 she's going to take a step back from touring. Love Gladys Knight. Love Gladys Knight and the Pips. It has been a strange old week, hasn't it? A bit sad with the, well, very sad with the news of the passing of Dolly Parton. If you're a Dolly Parton fan, sit tight because I do have a track from her. I've got Jolene coming soon. If you would like to get in touch this afternoon, are you celebrating a birthday? 9909102. We'll do the birthdays and the movies. Plus also, just after 3 o'clock, I have got your final track from the script. And it is the wonderful song, Break Even.
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1980s pop, brilliant. Haircut 100, fantastic day. Just coming up to 10 to 2. Sorry, 10 to 3. Let me get that right. 10 to 3. I've lost an hour somewhere. This is new from Sienna Spiro. This is called Great Expectation.

0: lovely. Lovely stuff from Shakira on a Friday afternoon. And it's hot. I'm not coping very well. How are you doing? Across Malta and Gozo. I can't even face going for a swim. I think the sea's too hot. It's like being in a bath. This is Bay Easy, by the way, on our third birthday. Malta's greatest hits.
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1: The rest of this afternoon on this Friday, 28th of August, we've got hot and hazy sunshine. It is 38 on the thermometer, the mercury, but it feels like 43, and it's going to get a little bit hotter over the weekend as well. So we do have a heat advisory that's been issued from the Malta Met Office, so be aware of that. It's going to be really warm this weekend. UV index is currently at 9. We've got quite high humidity as well, making it even more uncomfortable. Temperatures tonight will be clear, very warm and humid, with a low of around 27 to 28 degrees. And I believe your sunset tonight is slightly earlier at 20 to 8.
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Andy Williams, Can't Take My Eyes Off You. Just coming up to 3:15. Good afternoon. My name's Natalie Horton. 28th of August. I do have a birthday. In fact, two birthdays. One is Tim. Hello, Tim. Thank you for your message this afternoon. Tim's working in Sleema in the office and he's listening, part of the More Music Work Day. So thank you for getting in touch. Happy birthday. And it's also Baisie's birthday as well. So we are going to benefit from the movies that were released today. In fact, it's not so much movies, but it's a couple of TV shows as well. So let's start with the movie. The first one, the earliest one, 1992, released today. It was Honeymoon in Vegas. Do you remember that? 1992. It starred Nicolas Cage, James Caan, and also Sarah Jessica Parker. And the other person who was in it as well, as Little Elvis, was Bruno Mars. Also released today, The Wizards of Waverly Place, the movie. That was released in 2009 with Selena Gomez. And TV shows, well, we've got the Mighty Morphin Power Rangers came out today on television, 1993, with the evil witch Rita Ragusa. And then there was Narcs, released today in 2015 with Pedro Pascal.

0: say a quick hi to Adam, who just sent me a message. He said, you mentioned the Mighty Morphin Power Rangers. He said, I had a dressing up costume that I used to wear to all the kids' parties. It doesn't still fit him, by the way. Bay Easy 100.2. Don't forget, keep it with us over the weekend. We've got a great lineup of music and presenters. And of course, tonight you have got the Weekend Jam, which kicks off at 7. The Bellamy Brothers is next.
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0: there was a huge court case about that song because the people who produced that song, Ride On Time, Black Box, used Loleatta Holloway's vocals without crediting her and said it was somebody else. Sampled her from another song from something called Love Sensation. Made that massive hit, Ride On Time, and she was a bit upset, not surprisingly. I think she sued them and then now is credited. Baysie 100.2. Don't forget, if you like your funky music, you've got the Weekend Jam at 7 o'clock tonight and tomorrow night.
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0: So all this week, I've been playing the music of the Dublin bass band, The Script. Now, I'm a massive fan of The Script. They are one of my favourite bands. I've seen them live. They're absolutely brilliant. Danny O'Donoghue, he was a judge in the UK on The Voice. They've got new music out at the moment, actually, which we are playing on Baysie 100.2. They've got a new album out. Sadly lost one of their founding members a couple of years ago, but they're still going strong. And the track I'm going to play for you today, the last one, is Break Even. Danny O'Donoghue says that this song was inspired by the movie Love Actually. There's a line in the film that says, "The greatest thing about me was always you." And he takes that line and he said, "What am I supposed to do when the best part of me was always you?" So I'm going to play you this afternoon. Hope you've enjoyed the five songs by The Script. There's a new artist under the spotlight on Monday.

0: Yes, yes, it's our third birthday today and we're so happy we can bring you this good music every day of the week, 24/7. Good music to come throughout this weekend as well. Albert is on the way at 4. Did you just curtsy? I think was that a little curtsy you just did then?
1: Yeah.
0: Oh, I love Albert. He's coming soon on Bayeasy 100.2. It was definitely a curtsy.
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released at the beginning of September in 1981 from their debut album Speak and Spell, Depeche Mode on Bay Easy 100.2. Playing you Malta's greatest hits of all time, Just Can't Get Enough. A new report out today says that a lot of newborn baby girls are being called Dua. Lots of baby girls called Dua after Dua Lipa. It's really popular. And that is followed by Margot after Margot Robbie. Are you named after anybody famous? I'm not. I'm just Natalie.

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1: 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So keep it locked into Bay Easy 100.2. We are 3 years old today. Happy birthday, Albert. He's next, by the way, on the home run for a Friday. And then you have got the weekend jam. Then it's late night love. I'll see you Monday. Bye-bye. 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
3: European markets inched upward in morning trade as indices stabilised after earlier losses, with the pan-European Stoxx 600 rising 0.6%. Investors monitored recovering French banking shares following a period of intense political and fiscal volatility while preparing for critical upcoming Eurozone flash inflation data. US market futures dipped slightly ahead of the opening bell, with contracts for the S&P 500 and NASDAQ 100 slipping between 0.1% and 0.2%. This cautious pause followed a strong regular session on Thursday, where Wall Street finished higher, fueled by robust technology and artificial intelligence earnings, as traders locked in profits ahead of Federal Reserve Chair Kevin Warsh's highly anticipated speech at the Jackson Hole Economic Symposium. Asia-Pacific markets traded with caution following a massive global tech rally, resulting in a mixed performance across regional indices. Japan's Nikkei managed a 0.5% gain after Tokyo core inflation figures hovered near target levels, and Taiwan's benchmark index climbed roughly 1% on continued semiconductor momentum, while South Korea's KOSPI slid more than 1% amid broader regional profit-taking. Get the latest market news anytime at bayeasy.mt. You're up to date, I'm Ian Brannan.
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Desert with OE's 100.2 Hurricane Style. In it is claims if I can eat more than Jimmy. In Omidia, in a Kima, Hopi, Mifer, in a Ferry, a Blue.

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